They're only to hide my guilt and shame. I forgive you, now I ask the same of you. While we were apart, I was human too.

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But I wanna know for sure. So come on and hold me tight.

wild thing, I think you move me. But I wanna know for sure. So come on and hold me tight.

0: MDR Sachsen.
1: Coffee black, cigarette. Start this day like all the rest. First thing every morning that I do is start missing you.